This is the story of El Luto, a man who was born to be hunted like a wild animal because he was poor. But he refused to accept his fate, and today his honor has been restored.

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0: 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Come with me. I will show you the way.
1: Where are you? Where are you?

0: 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His name is
1: Mr. Doubleina, Mr. Bob Doubleina. Mr. Doubleina, Mr. Bob Doubleina.

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He marched with spear in hand. Boom, boom, ramble, the Joshua cry called to battle him in my hand. Then the lamb round sheep horns began to blow. The trumpets began to sound.

Ladies and gentlemen, a big round of applause for Mr. Tony Bennett, the one and only.